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1: Police are searching for a 15-year-old boy who's not been seen since he went into a lake in Lincoln. Emergency services were called to Swanham Lakes at 2:30 p.m. on Sunday after reports that the boy had got into trouble in the water. Authorities in the Democratic Republic of the Congo have said that suspected cases of Ebola there have now passed 900. The cases have mainly been recorded in Ituri province, where the ongoing outbreak is centred. Meanwhile, arson attacks on treatment centres continue. Officers investigating Andrew Mountbatten Windsor are reportedly looking into an allegation that he behaved inappropriately towards a woman at Royal Ascot. The alleged incident is said to have happened at the racing event in Berkshire back in 2002. A body's been recovered in the search for a man who went missing while hiking in the Highlands. The family of 36-year-old Adam Chalmers, who was reported missing in a mountainous area near Glencoe, have been made aware. And Tottenham Hotspur have avoided being relegated from the Premier League. Instead, it's West Ham who are heading down to the Championship. That's the latest from Radio News Hub. I'm John Collins.
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1: Monday sees most places getting plenty of sunshine. Northwest Scotland's not joining in. Cloudy there with rain at times. It remains hot, record-breakingly so for May, an expected high of 34 degrees Celsius.

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1: Police are searching for a 15-year-old boy who's not been seen since he went into a lake in Lincoln. Emergency services were called to Swanham Lakes at 2:30 p.m. on Sunday after reports that the boy had got into trouble in the water. Authorities in the Democratic Republic of the Congo have said that suspected cases of Ebola there have now passed 900. The cases have mainly been recorded in Ituri province, where the ongoing outbreak is centred. Meanwhile, arson attacks on treatment centres continue. Officers investigating Andrew Mountbatten Windsor are reportedly looking into an allegation that he behaved inappropriately towards a woman at Royal Ascot. The alleged incident is said to have happened at the racing event in Berkshire back in 2002. A body's been recovered in the search for a man who went missing while hiking in the Highlands. The family of 36-year-old Adam Chalmers, who was reported missing in a mountainous area near Glencoe, have been made aware. And Tottenham Hotspur have avoided being relegated from the Premier League. Instead, it's West Ham who are heading down to the Championship. That's the latest from Radio News Hub. I'm John Collins.
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1: Monday sees most places getting plenty of sunshine. Northwest Scotland's not joining in. Cloudy there with rain at times. It remains hot, record-breakingly so for May, an expected high of 34 degrees Celsius.

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3: You're both on the same road. 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Motorbikes aren't in your way. 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Motorbike safety. 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National Highways.
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1: Police are searching for a 15-year-old boy who's not been seen since he went into a lake in Lincoln. Emergency services were called to Swanham Lakes at 2:30 p.m. on Sunday after reports that the boy had got into trouble in the water. Authorities in the Democratic Republic of the Congo have said that suspected cases of Ebola there have now passed 900. The cases have mainly been recorded in Ituri province, where the ongoing outbreak is centred. Meanwhile, arson attacks on treatment centres continue. Officers investigating Andrew Mountbatten Windsor are reportedly looking into an allegation that he behaved inappropriately towards a woman at Royal Ascot. The alleged incident is said to have happened at the racing event in Berkshire back in 2002. A body's been recovered in the search for a man who went missing while hiking in the Highlands. The family of 36-year-old Adam Chalmers, who was reported missing in a mountainous area near Glencoe, have been made aware. And Tottenham Hotspur have avoided being relegated from the Premier League. Instead, it's West Ham who are heading down to the Championship. That's the latest from Radio News Hub. I'm John Collins.
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1: Monday sees most places getting plenty of sunshine. Northwest Scotland's not joining in. Cloudy there with rain at times. It remains hot, record-breakingly so for May, an expected high of 34 degrees Celsius.

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1: Police are searching for a 15-year-old boy who's not been seen since he went into a lake in Lincoln. Emergency services were called to Swanham Lakes at 2:30 p.m. on Sunday after reports that the boy had got into trouble in the water. Authorities in the Democratic Republic of the Congo have said that suspected cases of Ebola there have now passed 900. The cases have mainly been recorded in Ituri province, where the ongoing outbreak is centred. Meanwhile, arson attacks on treatment centres continue. Officers investigating Andrew Mountbatten Windsor are reportedly looking into an allegation that he behaved inappropriately towards a woman at Royal Ascot. The alleged incident is said to have happened at the racing event in Berkshire back in 2002. A body's been recovered in the search for a man who went missing while hiking in the Highlands. The family of 36-year-old Adam Chalmers, who was reported missing in a mountainous area near Glencoe, have been made aware. And Tottenham Hotspur have avoided being relegated from the Premier League. Instead, it's West Ham who are heading down to the Championship. That's the latest from Radio News Hub. I'm John Collins.
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1: Monday sees most places getting plenty of sunshine. Northwest Scotland's not joining in. Cloudy there with rain at times. It remains hot, record-breakingly so for May, an expected high of 34 degrees Celsius.
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It's been 24 hours. 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
1: Police are searching for a 15-year-old boy who's not been seen since he went into a lake in Lincoln. Emergency services were called to Swanham Lakes at 2:30 p.m. on Sunday after reports that the boy had got into trouble in the water. Authorities in the Democratic Republic of the Congo have said that suspected cases of Ebola there have now passed 900. The cases have mainly been recorded in Ituri province, where the ongoing outbreak is centred. Meanwhile, arson attacks on treatment centres continue. Officers investigating Andrew Mountbatten Windsor are reportedly looking into an allegation that he behaved inappropriately towards a woman at Royal Ascot. The alleged incident is said to have happened at the racing event in Berkshire back in 2002. A body's been recovered in the search for a man who went missing while hiking in the Highlands. The family of 36-year-old Adam Chalmers, who was reported missing in a mountainous area near Glencoe, have been made aware. And Tottenham Hotspur have avoided being relegated from the Premier League. Instead, it's West Ham who are heading down to the Championship. That's the latest from Radio News Hub. I'm John Collins.
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1: Monday sees most places getting plenty of sunshine. Northwest Scotland's not joining in. Cloudy there with rain at times. It remains heart-record-breakingly so for May, an expected high of 34 degrees Celsius.

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1: Forecasters say today could become the hottest bank holiday ever recorded in the UK, with temperatures expected to reach 34 degrees in London and the South East. The Met Office says the heat is historic for May after Sunday became the hottest May Day in nearly 80 years. Police have confirmed a body has been found in the search for a missing teenage boy in Lincoln. Emergency services were called to Swanholme Lakes yesterday afternoon after 15-year-old Declan Sawyer got into difficulty in the water. The RNLI are reminding us what we should do if we get into trouble in seas or rivers. Emma Seward Adams is from the RNLI's water safety team.
2: The float to live technique involves tilting your head back, submerging your ears in the water, trying to relax and control your breathing, moving your hands and feet to help you stay afloat, and it's okay if your legs sink. We all float differently.
1: And Kimi Antonelli has extended his Formula One championship lead after winning a dramatic Canadian Grand Prix for Mercedes. From Radio News Hub, I'm Ben Monse.
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1: Temperatures will quickly rise across England and Wales today, turning very hot for many with strong sunshine and light winds. Cloudier and fresher across northern Scotland, highs of 34 degrees.

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1: Temperatures are continuing to soar across the UK this bank holiday, with parts of the country set for their hottest May on record. Our reporter Johnny Holmes has more.
2: Today is set to be the hottest bank holiday ever, with historic temperatures of around 34 degrees Celsius forecast for London and the South East. The Met Office says temperatures close to 35 degrees in May are extremely rare and pretty historic, with heatwave conditions already declared in parts of England.
1: A body has been recovered from a lake in Lincoln following a search for a missing teenage boy. Emergency services were called to Swanholme Lakes on Sunday afternoon after 15-year-old Declan Sawyer got into difficulty in the water. Lincolnshire police say the boy's family have been informed. The government are being urged to turbocharge support for young people amid claims of a crisis they face finding jobs. And two brothers from Wrexham are preparing to carry a 25-kilogram sack of potatoes on a 57-mile walk to raise money for prostate cancer research. From Radio News Hub, I'm Ben Monson.
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1: Temperatures will quickly rise across England and Wales today, turning very hot for many with strong sunshine and light winds. Cloudier and fresher across northern Scotland, highs of 34 degrees.
0: Breakfast with Vincent Lacey on Happy Hits Radio. I'm on.

Charlie Puth, who's just one call away. Happy Hits Radio on Monday morning. It's Bank Holiday Monday, the 25th of May. Vincent Lacey here. How are you? Hope you're keeping well. Hope you're having a good weekend so far. It's nice to say that on a Monday, isn't it? Anyway, if you're looking forward to good music, you've come to the right place. Katy Perry, Little Mix and Missy Elliott and Jermaine Stewart all coming up in the next 20 minutes. But first, here's Robbie Williams

Happy Hits Radio on Monday morning. Vincent Lacey here till 9 o'clock. If you'd like to get in touch with the station, we would love to hear from you. 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Although if you're going to do that, just bear in mind there's no network access charge, but you will be charged one SMS message from your plan. 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

0: You really shouldn't, even on a bank holiday. 7:25 on Monday morning. Vincent Lacey here with the Happy Hits Radio Breakfast Show. Coming up after the break, Will Young, Blinky and Express 2 with David Byrne. After Sandy Thom, next.
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0: Monday, the 25th of May, on this day in music history, in 1995, the earliest known recording of Mick Jagger and Keith Richards from 1961 was sold at Christie's in London for £50,250. In 2007, 60s pop star Wayne Fontana was remanded in custody after admitting pouring petrol over a bailiff's car and setting fire to it. He decided to attend Derby Crown Court dressed as Lady Justice. He had to hand a sword and scales to guards, but still wore a crown, cape and dark glasses, claiming Justice is blind. And in 2014, members of the Japanese girl idol group AKB48 were attacked with a handsaw during a fan handshake event in Takizawa. The two members of the group and a staff member were seriously injured. The assailant was arrested and later sentenced to 6 years in jail.
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2: Girls Aloud star Nicola Roberts has announced the arrival of her first child with footballer Mitch Hahn, saying it's heaven on earth with her baby girl. The 40-year-old singer had revealed on Christmas Day last year that she was 5 months pregnant. She's now shared a series of photos with the newborn in a celebratory post on Instagram, including one comparing the

Older women are overdue for centre stage on screen, Dame Emma Thompson says. New research suggests that more of the UK's top films in recent years featured a lead male actor called Chris than a female protagonist over the age of 60. The same analysis found that films were four times more likely to have a talking animal in the lead role than a woman older than 60. Dame Emma, an Oscar-winning actress who's now aged 67, said older women are compelling, relatable and interesting. And Shakira says she has no space or time for romance. She's told a newspaper she feels she's at the peak of her career, having just released the official song for the World Cup. Disappointing news for very many of us.

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Happy Hits Radio on a bank holiday Monday. Vincent Lacey here with The Breakfast Show, and it's a bank holiday, so who cares about specific time checks? All you need to know is it's around 8 o'clock. Anyway, coming up, we've got NERD, Camille Jones with Fede Le Grand, and Rihanna. Don't go anywhere.

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1: It's shaping up to be a record-breaking bank holiday, with extreme heat continuing to sweep across much of the UK. Our reporter Johnny Holmes has the details.
2: The UK is experiencing an exceptional spell of early summer heat, with temperatures expected to peak at around 34 degrees Celsius. The Met Office says parts of England have already seen record-breaking May heat, with yesterday marking the hottest May Day in nearly 80 years.
1: Police have confirmed a body has been found in the search for a missing teenage boy in Lincoln. Emergency services were called to Swanholme Lakes yesterday afternoon after 15-year-old Declan Sawyer got into difficulty in the water. Researchers say private school financial support is still failing to reach many less well-off families. A University College London study found 30% of bursaries and scholarships are awarded to high-income households. And Kimi Antonelli has extended his Formula One championship lead after winning a dramatic Canadian Grand Prix for Mercedes. That's the latest from Radio News Hub. I'm Ben Monson.
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1: Temperatures will quickly rise across England and Wales today, turning very hot for many with strong sunshine and light winds. Cloudier and fresher across northern Scotland, highs of 34 degrees.
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NERD, a backronym of No One Ever Really Dies, kicking off hour two of today's Happy Hits Radio Breakfast Show. It is 8:06 on Monday, the 25th of May, a bank holiday Monday. And, well, hopefully that means you get to relax a little bit, or at least not work too hard. Vincent Lacey with you. Hope you're keeping well and hope you're having a good weekend so far. If you've just joined us, you're very welcome too. We'll cut you some slack. It is a bank holiday after all. Anne-Marie and Doja Cat, Classified and Olly Moores and Van Halen coming up in the next 20 minutes. But first, here's Camille Jones and Fede Le Grand.

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And if you know someone in need of some happy hits, let them know we're here. 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

0: The Temperer and Maya on Happy Hits Radio. It's 8:26 on Monday morning, the 25th of May, a bank holiday across Britain. And Vincent Lacey is here with you until 9 o'clock. Coming up after the break, Jessie J and David Guetta, Will I Am and Cody Wise and Enrique Iglesias after the J. Giles Band. Next.
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0: Monday, the 25th of May, on this day in 1977, Star Wars, retroactively titled Star Wars Episode 4 A New Hope, is released in US cinemas. On the same day, the Chinese government removes a decade-old ban on the works of William Shakespeare, effectively ending the Cultural Revolution. And in 1986, the Hands Across America public fundraising event was held, with 5 million people forming a human chain to raise money for local charities combating hunger, homelessness and poverty.
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2: Girls Aloud star Nicola Roberts has announced the arrival of her first child with footballer Mitch Hahn, saying it's heaven on earth with her baby girl. The 40-year-old singer had revealed on Christmas Day last year that she was 5 months pregnant. She's now shared a series of photos with the newborn in a celebratory post on Instagram, including one comparing the size of their hands. Older women are overdue for centre stage on screen, Dame Emma Thompson says. New research suggests that more of the UK's top films in recent years featured a lead male actor called Chris than a female protagonist over the age of 60. The same analysis found that films were four times more likely to have a talking animal in the lead role than a woman older than 60. Dame Emma, an Oscar-winning actress who's now aged 67, said older women are compelling, relatable and interesting. And Shakira says she has no space or time for romance. She's told a newspaper she feels she's at the peak of her career, having just released the official song for the World Cup. Disappointing news for very many of us.

0: We got our hands up in the air, everybody in the party. We party like it's everybody's birthday day.
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And if you want to know what the biggest songs in the country are, be sure to check out the UK Hot 40 with Chris Brooks every Sunday from 4. But if you missed yesterday's show, never fear, you can listen to it again right now on the Happy Hits UK website and the Happy Hits UK app.

0: And just like that, we've reached the end of another Happy Hits Radio Breakfast Show. Vincent Lacey signing off. Thanks for letting me keep you company. I'm back again tomorrow at 7 a.m. Hope you can join me then too. Stand by for Mark Ely. He's up in a few. I'll see you tomorrow. Enjoy the rest of your Bank Holiday Monday.
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You know what? I knew this song was good, but gosh, I've forgotten how good. So privileged to start off 12 hours of literally the best noughties anthems ever. And there's your proof. The first song, Kate Nash, Pumpkin Soup. Morning then, Bank Holiday Monday. It's just gone 9 o'clock and we are doing 12 solid hours of big noughties anthems. So if you're ready, I definitely am.

As the UK basks in what we can only describe as a mini heatwave, 31 degrees your high in some parts of the UK today. The music is just as hot. Beyonce, Shakira and Beautiful Lion, Usher there with Young Jizzy and Love in the Club. We're doing nothing but noughties anthems. That's what we're doing this Bank Holiday Monday. Welcome morning. We kick things off just over 10 minutes ago. So you're right at the start of an epic journey. If you love your noughties music, well, you're in for a treat today as we soundtrack your Bank Holiday Monday with stuff like this.

0: It's Bank Holiday Monday on the UK's happiest radio station. Morning, Mark Healy with you across the UK then on your digital radios, on, let's say, your smart speaker, which includes Alexa, your TV, the app. We are everywhere. And I hope you've had a great weekend so far, an extended bank holiday weekend. And it's a hot one as well. I mean, we can't complain about the weather, can we? And you certainly can't complain about the music. Coming your way in the next 10 minutes, I've got music on the way from Amy Winehouse, Akon. And we'll do a cheeky little bit of Eminem in two.
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So much of the UK just enjoying basking in the heat, in the rays and the epic weather that we're having for a bank holiday. Because, I mean, May bank holiday, I mean, it's not renowned for being beautifully hot, is it? I mean, we've had a mixed bag over the years, but let me tell you, the next week is looking fantastic. So whatever you're doing, let us know how you're spending your bank holiday weekend, whether you're with family, whether you're with friends this bank holiday Monday, however you are spending it, you're sharing with us, of course, and we'd like to know about it. It's 07 507 211 766. If you want to message the show this morning, as always, it's Mark Ely Radio on the Facebook community to get VIP close access to this here show. Or, of course, you can tag Happy Hits Radio on your socials on Instagram and Facebook this morning.

so good. I'm kind of gutted there weren't more songs from Madison Avenue. You too? Yeah, I thought so. That is the excellent Don't Call Me Baby. Have you seen, by the way, the lineup for Download Festival 2026? We are talking all those massive bands from way back when that you and I absolutely love, like Linkin Park, Guns N' Roses. I mean, all the big guns are rolling out for Download Festival in June of this year, and I'm so tempted to get a ticket. If you have, and you're going to make me jealous this morning, please share your thoughts and who you want to see. Maybe we can squeeze one of those favourite artists in for you on the show before 12 o'clock today. Can you stay?

Incredible song this. Alicia Keys and No One kicks off hour two of the Mark Healy Show for your bank holiday Monday morning. Great to have you with us on your bank holiday. Don't forget, we are doing nothing but noughties bangers all the way through until 9 o'clock tonight, whether it's indie, pop, rock, dance, country. If it was good and it was born and it was made in the noughties, there's a good chance it's on the radio for you between now and 9 o'clock this evening. So what I'm basically saying is you need to stick with us. Don't go venturing away to any of those other slightly less interesting radio stations. 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

0: This song absolutely rocks. Gwen Stefani and What Are You Waiting For? From Happy Hits Radio on your bank holiday Monday across the UK. Home, of course, to Daniel Moore in the afternoon. To the Professor on your Drive Time show. And Happy Hits Rocks with Courtney. Weekday evenings from 7. Honestly, the best of the best right here for you. Speaking of which, Naughty's anthem's coming your way in the next half an hour. We'll do Mr. Hudson. You know that song when they teamed up with Kanye West way back when? Yeah, it's called Supernova. It's so good. I'll get it on for you before 11 o'clock today. Nelly Furtado, Timbaland, Shane Ward, all to come.
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Hello, Paul in Bexhill in Sussex, who reaches out and says, "Mark, oh my goodness, these songs are taking me back to teenage years, school discos, first kisses and all of that stuff. City High, what a song. Thanks for playing these on a bank holiday Monday." Well, do you know what, Paul in Bexhill, you're absolutely welcome, because I'm enjoying them just as much as you are. 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

told you it was worth the wait, didn't I? Mr. Hudson, Kanye West and Supernova. Nothing but noughties anthems. 12 hours of them back to back. 9 till 9 on the UK's happiest radio station, where we guarantee more music variety. 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Bank Holiday Monday. It's a scorcher. Just gone 10:30. Could reach 31 degrees in some parts of the UK today. So make sure, I don't want to sound like your dad, but make sure you've got sun cream. Make sure you keep hydrated. Stay out of the sun. I mean, you know, put a hat on. Right, lecture over. I'm sure you're capable of sorting out all of those things for yourself. But what you might not be able to do right now is play some great music. So that's where I come in. And I will do that with plenty more, where the songs that you've heard so far, they all come from the same place. They come from the, well, they are there in the Happy Hits Radio Vault. Coming your way, Metro Station, Keen, Snoop Dogg and Emma Bunton. Just a few of the tracks to play before 11 o'clock this morning.

epic, epic songs for your Bank Holiday Monday. Snoop Dogg and Drop It Like It's Hot, true noughties classic featuring the vocals of Pharrell. Hello, Lucy, listening to the show in Taunton, who says, wow, tagging on the socials this morning, loving Happy Hits Radio right now. We are too, Lisa in Taunton. It's all about the noughties vibes all the way through until 9 o'clock. There's plenty of belters coming your way throughout the day with a variety of hosts. We've got you. We really have. We are soundtracking your Bank Holiday Monday, whether that includes a barbecue, washing the car, a family walk, all of those things. Happy Hits Radio in your ears with the big songs you need on a Monday.

How good is this? Christina Aguilera kicks off the final hour of the Mark Healy Show this Bank Holiday Monday. It's just gone 11 then. Monday, May 25th. Christina Aguilera. And come on over. Don't worry. All of the usual stuff. BAU. Business as usual. We are back in the normal place tomorrow from 9 o'clock. We'll do another Happy Hits Radio Hall of Fame. We'll do Outwork Anthems. And of course, 30 minutes of history from 11 o'clock. But today, we're doing something special. It's all about the big Bank Holiday Noughties Anthems. Just like this, really.

Nothing but Naughty's belters on your radio for this Monday morning. It's Happy Hits Radio with Mark, Rishi Rich Project and Jay Sean and a whole host of other people that, to be honest with you, I've never heard of. And perfect for a 10 past 11 on a Monday morning. Bank holiday, of course, which means many of us are more play than we are at work, and that's a good thing. Although it also means lots of us treating Sunday night like Saturday night, and probably this Monday morning nursing a considerable hangover. Yes, Rachel in Sunderland, I'm talking to you. Your friend Beth told me to say it, okay?

0: I mean, there's so many good things to come out of the Nordics. Robin, absolutely one of them. Be Mine plays on Happy Hits Radio. Nothing but noughties in your ears until 9 o'clock this evening. Home, of course, to the Vincent Lacey Breakfast Show, back tomorrow from 7. And, of course, to Courtney and the Rock Show, whether it's old, new stuff, or, of course, the undiscovered up-and-coming new bands. Courtney's got them all for you every weekday evening from 7 here on Happy Hits Radio, where we're back in just a moment with Bob Sinclair, and we'll do a bit of Westlife.
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This song was absolutely everywhere in the noughties. XTM and DJ Chucky and Flying on the Wings of Love. In his Happy Hits Radio, this is what it's all about, isn't it? Nostalgia, memories, years gone by. When it comes to the stuff that you love from way back when, noughties anthems hit the spot every single time. Hello to Jade, who's listening to the show in Finglas in Dublin. Finglas, pretty sure. Isn't that where Mrs. Brown, as in Mrs. Brown's Boys, is from? Any relation, is it? I mean, I'm curious now, Jade. I want to know, are we talking to a celeb by default? I don't know. However, thank you for reaching out. Andy's been on as well. He's listening to the show. He's on his way in between night shifts in Johnston. I believe that's in Glasgow. Definitely in Scotland. Between night shifts, catching up on some shopping, seeing friends, and out for a Monday bank holiday roast. Oh, very nice. Enjoy that, Andy, my friend.

0: I mean, the Chemical Brothers tell the story for me. If I could do it again, I absolutely would. But I don't get to play more noughties today. However, Daniel Moore is up in just a moment, and he absolutely does. Then, of course, Professor on Drive Time. You know how it works. You know the schedule by now. All about the noughties anthems until 9 o'clock this evening. But normal service resumed tomorrow. The Mark Healy Show is back just after Vincent Lacey at breakfast. I will see you at 9 o'clock for another Happy Hits Radio Hall of Fame, Hitstory Anthems, and of course, you choose the songs from your workplace, if you're back, of course, with Tuesday's round of At Work Anthems. I will see you tomorrow then from 9. Enjoy the sunshine.
1: All right, Dad.

0: Cheers, Mark. We've made it to Bank Holiday Monday. How you doing? It's Daniel Moore here. 25th of May, Bank Holiday. And we're in the noughties all day. Let's keep it going.
1: Beware of the fall. Stick to the path. Out come the creatures. Aspire.

Bank Holiday Monday, 10 past 12, all the way till 9 p.m. tonight. We're in the noughties for your Bank Holiday Monday. Let us know what's good. 07507 211 766. Let me know what you're doing today. If it's not a hot tub party or a barbecue, then what are you doing? Let us know. 07507 211 766.

0: Kaiser Chiefs with Ruby. You got it on Happy Hits Radio. Hello, good afternoon. This is Daniel Moore here. Monday, the 25th of May, bank holiday. Right, okay, we're in the noughties with some Destiny's Child, Infernal, and LaRue next.
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LaRue, it's bulletproof on Happy Hits Radio. Nothing but naughties tunes all day till 9pm tonight. Hoping you're well. It's Daniel Moore hanging out with you here. I've got Infernal and Agnes on the way, and The Coral on the way. I Monster. Oh, wow. So many good tunes. And Destiny's Child now. Kelly.

It's 12:30 on your bank holiday Monday. Nothing but naughty tunes between now and 9 p.m. Very good afternoon to you. This is Daniel Moore hanging out with you for your bank holiday.

Ludacris and Checking It Out, a song that made its success thanks to Asda. Yeah, you never know. Bob Marley and funk star Deluxe before it with The Sun Is Shining, and iMonster's brilliant Daydreaming Blue. A little bit of early noughties techno, why not? This is Happy Hits Radio. Hello there, good afternoon. I'm Daniel Moore with you till 3 o'clock today. Okay then, we are noughties all the way till 9 p.m. And of course, we've got to get this on. It's James Blunt with Your Beautiful.

Wyclef and Perfect Gentleman. James Blunt, You're Beautiful before it's Happy Hits Radio on your bank holiday Monday. Don't forget, from 7pm tonight, Courtney's here with 2 hours of rock hits. And of course, you guessed it, it's all in the noughties.

Gaga and Colby Adonis with Just Dance. This is Happy Hits Radio on your bank holiday Monday. Let us know what you're doing. Are you in the sunshine? Obviously you're in the sunshine, but are you enjoying it? Maybe a barbecue. Maybe it's a hot tub party. Maybe it's both. Yeah, we Brits do some weird combinations. All right, Delta Gold Ream on the way and Busta Rhymes after Dizzy.

0: Now, you couldn't have put two unlikely tracks back to back, right? Delta Gold Dream and Born to Try, Dizzy Rascal's Holiday before it. This is Happy Hits Radio, more music variety on your bank holiday Monday. Okay, got Gabrielle and the Noisettes on the way and something awesome from Eamon, a tune that everyone was talking about back in the day. And Busta Rhymes next.
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Buster and Mariah. I Know What You Want. It's Happy Hits Radio with more music variety. Yeah, we know what you want too. Gonna play some Wheatus and some Tattoo, and of course some Blink 182. Wowee. And of course plenty more from the noughties, and including this lady, right? Absolute legend in the game. It's Gabrielle.

I love it. I absolutely love it. Amen. Dub on your back. Let's call it that. It's happy. It's rainy. Just after 1:30 with more music variety. It's Daniel on your bank holiday. Okay, Tattoo and Janet Jackson coming up after Wheatus now.

Blink 182 with The Rock Show. Tattoo and All the Things She Said as well. Two very controversial tunes back to back there. Well, they were back in the day and they're not very much now. Hope you're good. It's Daniel Moore here. Right, okay, going to play you some H2O and Platinum between now and two. And this

Now, if you know the scene I mean in the movie Wild Child and that tune, well, yeah, you had a good noughties, you know. It's Happy Hits Radio. Good afternoon. It's Daniel Moore here with Naughty Tunes between now and 9 p.m. for your bank holiday Monday. Coming up to 2 o'clock.

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just after 2 p.m. Jennifer Lopez and If You Had My Love. It's Happy It's Radio. Hello, good afternoon. This is Daniel Moore hanging out with you all the way till 3 o'clock. And we're all in the noughties until we get to 9 tonight. So keep it happy, hits.

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1: This thing right here is letting all the ladies know what guys talk about. You know.

course, Cisco with the thong song, obviously. It's Happiest Radio, Gerald, between me and you before it. Hello there, good afternoon. It's Daniel Moore hanging out with you here. Okay, going to put you the Ting Tings, because they existed for some reason. And Sharam, as well as Jesse McCartney, is all coming up in the next few here on Happy Hits Radio. After this, it's DB Boulevard's Point of View for you now.

0: the ting tings and shut up and let me go. Hello there. Very good afternoon to you. Daniel Moore here. We're in the noughties on Happy Hits Radio all day today till we hit 9 p.m. And Justin McCartney and Sharama next.
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Sharam with Party All The Time. It's 22 minutes past two. Hello, good afternoon. It's Daniel Moore hanging out with you here. Now, we have this guy. He was made famous by an appearance on iCarly, but many people don't know he had a few tunes out before then. And this is one of them. It's Jesse McCartney's Beautiful Soul.

2. It's Happy Hits Radio. Daniel Moore here to play Raghav and Juicy with an X on the end of that. It's so confused. Hello, it's Happy Hits Radio in the noughties till 9 p.m. Now, do you remember the days before the X Factor when we had Pop Idol? Well, the last ever winner of such a show was this lady. And it's such a shame because this was actually a really good tune. We could have had a little bit more from her, but we didn't in the end, sadly. But still, it lives on just about. And here at Happy It's Radio, we're the only radio station in the UK keeping this tune alive. It's Michelle McManus and All This Time.

Leona Lewis and the brilliant Run. It's Happy Hits Radio. Good afternoon. It's Daniel Moore here on your bank holiday Monday. Right, that's it from me. I'm out of here. The professor's up next from 3 o'clock this afternoon, so keep it Happy Hits for him. And Courtney's here from 7 p.m. with 2 hours of naughty's rock tunes in the rock show tonight. Have a great rest of your day. I'll catch you tomorrow. Black dress.

Happy Hits Radio, it is the Roofester. Now, just in case that you haven't grabbed onto it, yes, it's all naughties today in celebration of the bank holiday. Thank you so much for being here. I hope you're having a wonderful day. It is indeed a holiday over here, too, so old Profi's in a good mood thanks to A14 IT Services.

Yeah, well, you fall in love with the DJ and then realize they don't have any money, or a house, or a car, or insurance. Happy Hits Radio with Mr. Professor. I have some of those things.

0: Yes, I'm working on my own unofficial heavyweight record. Heavy Hits Radio, it is the Professor. Oh, once again, I say welcome to you. I know we've gotten into the hour a little bit, but I did want to take a second and just say hello, see how it's going. Remind you, of course, that we're celebrating the bank holiday with all naughties today. That's going to go till 9 o'clock tonight, so you've got plenty of time to enjoy that. Now, I do hope, I understand it's been very, very hot there. Yes, we have a group chat among all the people here on the station. And, well, nobody's happy. Now, I can say this now that it has unfolded. I knew this was going to happen, both because, well, they predicted it would, and it was like that here, right? And every time that we have some significant shift in weather here, a few days later, it's coming, right? Like, if we have an extraordinary amount of rain, such as we've had the last couple of days, you're going to get it. So the good news is, there is relief on the horizon. You're just going to have to be patient, but it will come. Oh, it's been monsoon season here.
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Happy Hits Radio, it is Louis Fester. That song came out in 2001. Of course, we're celebrating the bank holiday with the Naughties, which is fun. And I was thinking, what went on in 2001? And there was some stuff, none of which was really uplifting content. Anyway, one thing I did notice was that Wikipedia was launched, right? And for those of you who were there and remember, especially if you were in school, people were very, very, very suspicious of Wikipedia, right? It was like, that is not a source. Don't even open it. We've blocked it on the school computers. Oh, okay. So we can't even just use that as a resource to get started. No! Okay. Boy, how times have changed on that one.

Heavy Hits Radio, it is the Professor, and yes, we are celebrating the bank holiday with all 90s, and speaking of reaching the top of things, we are approaching the top of a new hour, which means a whole other hour of more naughties.

and it was all yellow. Happy Hits Radio, it is the Professor, and another hour begins. All naughties for your bank holiday. What a great time to be alive.

Happy Hits Radio, it is the Professor, and I know I ate enough meat yesterday, well, to bring me one step closer to something, but it turns out we have a lot in common when it comes to barbecues. We'll discuss our favorites coming up in about 7 minutes.

0: Heavy Hits Radio. It is the Roofbuster. That to me really feels like the Naughties, right? And of course, we are celebrating bank holiday with the Naughties. Did I say I'm the professor? I think I did. Anyway, it's a holiday. I'm going to do it the way I want to. But here's the thing, of course, cookouts, big part of the activities. Now, I know for you guys, if you're outside, you're melting because it's very, very hot. If we're outside here, we're getting wet because it's very, very rainy. We could not have had more opposite holidays this time around. Normally, it's the other way, right? It's very wet there, very hot here. But anyway, so I went to a cookout yesterday, and we did manage to get in the pool a little bit between rains, and we did manage to grill. Grilling. So, of course, you know, you never know between cultures, like, what are people putting on the grill? Sure, you're out there, but we all have different tastes, right? But I was pleased to find the burgers, of course. But there is the difference between, so here, hot dogs are the thing. There, apparently, sausage. Now, listen, I know what I'm going to choose. Just because we eat a ton of hot dogs doesn't mean I like them. I mean, I'll eat one. I did. Just one. Surprisingly, but yeah, no, your all's barbecue sound a lot better than ours, if I'm honest.
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0: Oh, what a banger. Happy Hits Radio, it is the Professor. And I don't know why, I do remember that song being on the radio. And I had a really good friend of mine that I went to school with. And both of us really just kind of enjoyed getting in the car and going anywhere we wanted to go, right? Just go for an adventure. And if we got to a left or right situation, a fork in the road, we'd flip a coin and see what we would get. And that was more or less how I learned all the songs of the Naughties, was sitting in the car, just, you know, going nowhere. Now, granted, it was a lot easier in those days because you didn't have to take out a loan to buy gas. Now, of course, I'm a little upset when I have to drive to the end of the road and back.
1: Ladies and gentlemen, boys and girls, it is my pleasure to introduce to you all the finest, the brightest, the meanest,

0: left the building. Thank you and good night.
1: I hate to tell you, but I'm pretty sure Elvis is dead. Happy Hits Radio, it is the Professor. Now, one thing that is not dead is our love of the noughties, and we're going to continue to celebrate that along with the bank holiday up until 9 o'clock tonight.

Happy Hits Radio, it is a professor, and of course we're going to have Strange But True, and well, a story of redemption and overcoming adversity. Of course it's an idiot doing idiot things, but that's unimportant. We'll tell you more in about 7 minutes. Tell me how.

0: Happy Hits Radio, it is the Professor, and yes, of course, it is time for Strange But True, and our Strange But True today coming from Indiana. That's where Joey Chestnut has been cleared to eat more hot dogs despite his probation. Okay, so Joey Chestnut, if you are unaware, is known for eating the most hot dogs of any person alive, year after year after year. Nathan's Famous Hot Dogs is a brand here, and each year they sponsor a hot dog eating competition, of which he has been the winner many, many times. Last year, he reclaimed the title after being ineligible the year before. He ate 70 and one half hot dogs. That's a lot of snouts and entrails. But anyway, apparently he got real drunk in a bar not that long ago, back in April. And, well, he got into a, you know, he slapped a fella. And the police were called in, and now he's on 180 days probation, which is bad news for Joey Chestnut, because the hot dog eating contest from which his fame is derived takes place July the 4th, which falls within his probation. Well, listen, if there were ever a Robin Hood story, here it is. They said, now listen, Joey, we are going to grant you an exception for that so you can go get back your mustard belt and claim the title. We're not mean. It's not like you actually hit somebody in a drunken stupor. Come on.
1: More happy hits after this.
2: There are two types of drive you can have on the motorway. One that feels like this. Or one that feels like this. The difference is just a few little changes, like giving more space to the car in front or not hogging the middle lane. Because being a little more considerate on the road actually reduces congestion and collisions, which transforms everyone's journey. So we all feel a little less and a lot more. National Highways.
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Yeah!

0: Well, that is an enduring question. Happy Hits Radio, it is the Professor. That song was out in 2008. And also, you know what else came out in 2008 was Breaking Bad. Oh my gosh, what a time to be alive. I didn't watch it when it was on the first time. Well, and in fairness, I didn't really have access to it, so I didn't watch it till much later. But, oh man, quality programming. Here's the thing, though. So, I was at work the other day, and one of my coworkers is young, like almost 15 years younger than I am, which is really, really sad for me, because I'm not that old, but still, you know, it's like, easy, easy. So we were discussing shows like Breaking Bad, The Office, and somehow Friends came up, I don't remember why, and she was like, you know, I've never seen The Office, or she's never seen The Office, but she goes, I've never seen Friends. What? Well, that was... What? And then you realize, oh, she didn't grow up in the 90s. Like, she has no idea. Like, and she's probably never lived in a time where you couldn't pick at will what you wanted to watch, right? Like, you didn't have to wait for something to come on. It was just there, your choice. You take it, and there may or may not be ads. What? No, you waited till Thursdays and you watched Friends with everybody else, okay? Talked about it on Friday.
1: Here's my key, philosophy. A freak like me just needs infinity.

Happy Hits Radio. It is the Professor. And we're not done. No. I've still got another hour to go. And, of course, we've got Naughties for the bank holiday all the way up to 9 o'clock tonight.

0: Oh, yes. Well, what would the Naughties be without Maroon 5? Happy Hits Radio, and this is Professor. And what would Happy Hits be without A14 IT Services? 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And then they have to step in and intervene and fix that for me. But the cool thing is they can do it remotely, and they're always monitoring to make sure that your network is working properly. So get that kind of coverage. You need it. 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
1: What?

Happy Hits Radio, it is the Roofuster, and well, today the flavor is the Naughties. And we're not done. Oh no, oh no. We've still got almost 3 solid hours of Naughties in front of us. You just have to sit back and enjoy.

0: Well, I know how you solve that problem. Just don't be able to afford a Rolex in the first place, okay? Happy Hits Radio, it is Louis Fuster. Yesterday, I did get to go to a cookout, which was fun. And I did get to sit by the pool, which was fun. And, all right, so good friends of mine, and they've got a little toddler. I'm not exactly sure how old he is now. I think he's 5. Anyway, still very much in that period of life where he's got energy, lots and lots of energy, and he's a talker, right? He never stops talking. And I'm somebody new because I don't end up going over there very often. So when I'm there, you know, he wants to play, and I'm in. I'm happy to oblige as far as I'm able, because sometimes, you know, games that kids invent are just not going to work with somebody whose knees hurt. So, you know, I did my best, but good Lord, when I got home yesterday, I was exhausted. I sat in my favorite chair like an old man and turned the television on, and that didn't take long before I was like, are you awake? No, I'm not.
1: The happy hits continue after this.
2: 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Know the HGV zones. National Highways.
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And if it sounds like we've been having fun today doing the Naughties, you're right. 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
1: Happy Hits Radio. It is the Professor. That song was out in 2000, right? So, like, straight up the beginning of the noughties. And I was in... That's the one flaw of these themed weekends, is it often underscores a person's age. But I'll go ahead and say it. I was in the fifth grade in 2000. And that was fun, right? But our teacher, she was not nice. That woman had clearly lost her drive and desire to be teaching children many, many years before I had her. And so by the time I'm in there, she's just mean and unhappy, right? And it was always something with that woman. But the thing I remember her most for, aside from her cheery disposition, was she was one of those people that would add letters to words that aren't there. Okay, so like if you play a game of chess, she would call it a game of chest. And that really, really, even then, as a 10 or 11 year old, bugged me to absolutely no end. It was a very long year.

Happy Hits Radio, it is the Professor. That sounded like a question, but no, it is me, and it is Happy Hits. And we've reached the wrap-up portion of the radio program for me right now. Courtney's going to be here in just a few minutes, so you don't go anywhere. And the naughties continue until 9 o'clock tonight. So there's something to look forward to. Now, I hope you have had an excellent bank holiday. And I know you're getting to the part of the day where it's like, oh, man, it's over. And I know. But it's not quite over yet. And don't let it get you down, because it's still going to be a short week, right? Just 4 days. You can do it. You can do it. And I will be here with you. Lord willing, I will talk to you tomorrow.

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1: Three people have been arrested on suspicion of murder after a 30-year-old woman was shot outside a bar in Sheffield. Police were called to West Street around 2:45 a.m. on Monday, where the woman was found seriously injured and later died in hospital. Two men and a woman are in custody. Former S&P chief executive Peter Merle has been remanded in custody after admitting embezzling more than £400,000 from the party. Police Scotland Assistant Chief Constable Stuart Houston spoke earlier.
2: He abused his privileged position with access to Scottish National Party funds to divert cash into his own accounts and bankroll the lavish lifestyle he craved but could not afford.
1: And Notts County sealed promotion to League One with a commanding 3-0 win over Salford City in the playoff final at Wembley. Adama Jatta, Lewis Ness and Jody Jones scored the goals as County ended an 11-year wait to return to the third tier. That's the latest from Radio News Hub. I'm Dave Cronin.
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1: Staying dry and warm into the evening. Clear skies holding on across England and Wales with a warm night to come. Fresher in northerly areas with lows of 13 degrees Celsius.

Good evening and welcome back to the Happy Hits Rock Show with me, Courtney, here on Happy Hits Radio. I am back. Thank you so much to the boys, to Christian and Bertie, who very kindly covered the show last week and managed to keep the rock music going all week. I really appreciate it. A big shout out to the professor who was on before me as well doing the Dive Time show. And thank you all for carrying on listening to the amazing show. Right, I'm back. It's time to really get into our Bank Holiday Monday show. All out noughties for you tonight. So let's waste no more time.

You're with me here, Courtney, on Happy Hits Radio. It's The Rock Show. It's Bank Holiday Monday, and what a scorching weekend it really has been. I spent a little bit of time out in the sun, and I instantly got burnt. But what have we all been up to? It'll be great to hear from you all. Go over to our Instagram at Happy Hits UK and pop us a DM and let us know what you have been getting up to over this warm bank holiday. Or let us know on 07507 211766.

So we've got a brilliant show coming up for you for the next 2 hours, getting you through your Monday evening. Hopefully you'll be playing this maybe whilst you're at the beach, or whilst you're enjoying some time out in your garden, or even having a barbecue. It's definitely been barbecue weather, hasn't it? And if so, this next song feels very, very fitting. It's very summery. So let's get that on for you now. Here's some Weezer.

Newfound Glory there for you with their cover of Kiss Me. Now, I have to say, I have noticed how kind of croaky my voice is. And that's not because of being unwell. It was nothing to do with my vocals. It was because I have just driven back from sort of being in the Midlands. And my partner and I were absolutely belting out all kinds of rock tunes, listening to Evanescence, listening to Creed. And I've realised how bad my voice has been affected by that. So I thought I'd mention it, as it's very obvious on air. Right, let's carry on with your music now.

0: Don't go anywhere, because after the break, we have got so many great tunes to go on. Some Rise Against for you, and also some Red Hot Chili Peppers before the end of the first half of tonight's show. We're going to go for a quick ad break before that, though.
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3: 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It kills me.

So this weekend really was the start of festival season, wasn't it? It kicked off at Slam Dunk South and North this weekend, and what a brilliant weekend of music it was. Saw lots of coverage online about it. Bands like Buried Tomorrow and Tonight Alive absolutely killed it, as well as President, that lots of people were very excited about. But obviously Good Charlotte were one of the main headlines for the night, and it looked so great. So let's get some Good Charlotte on for you now to celebrate their amazing performance.

Well, that certainly must have woken you up if you were feeling a little bit drowsy from the hot weather. That is the only way to do it, isn't it? Drowning Pool Bodies here on your Happy Hits Rock Show. Right, I'm going to go for a little bit of a break, get some My Chemical Romance on for you, and I'll be back just after 8 p.m.

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1: Former S&P Chief Executive Peter Merle's £400,000 embezzlement was a terrible breach of trust and an overwhelming betrayal. That's according to party leader and First Minister John Swinney. Mr. Swinney spoke to reporters earlier.
2: Peter Merle was stealing the hopes, the dreams and the aspirations of thousands of people all over Scotland. People who gave what they could over many years in the hope that it would help contribute to a better country. So today, I am horrified. I am betrayed.
1: Police have arrested three people after a woman died following a shooting outside the 141 bar in Sheffield. The 30-year-old was found with critical injuries in the early hours of Monday and later died in hospital. Police say two arrests were made near Stockport and one in Sheffield. And Sir Paul McCartney has said the day he met rocker Elvis Presley was a great evening and described it as a pinch-yourself moment. That's the latest from Radio News Hub. I'm Dave Cronin.
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1: Staying dry and warm into the evening. Clear skies holding on across England and Wales with a warm night to come. Fresher in northerly areas with lows of 13 degrees Celsius.

You're still with me, Courtney, here on your Happy Hits Rock Show, your Bank Holiday Monday. All out noughties today here on Happy Hits. Now, we've still got an hour to get through of brilliant, brilliant music. Going to get the likes of course, some Kaiser Chiefs and Slipknot on for you, as well as some Siva, really embracing those 2000s tunes for you. Before that, though, let's get this one on.

It is your bank holiday Monday evening rock show, and what hopefully a warm week we're going to have coming up as well. Summer really has sort of arrived, and I'm very, very excited for that. So let us know what you've been up to over your bank holiday on 07507 211766.

Slipknot for you here on your Happy Hits Rock Show. You're all at Naughty's Bank Holiday Show with me, Courtney. I'm back and I'm enjoying being back as well. It's so great to be back in this seat. But a huge shout out to the Happy Hits family who have been so supportive and so brilliant. Don't forget to be checking out our website, happyhits.co.uk, and our social media, which is at Happy Hits UK. Keeping up to date with everything over there, Happy Hits. It's the place to be.

sometimes I feel like rock covers really hit a spot. They itch a scratch, don't they? That is another brilliant one there. Siva with Careless Whisper. Right, as I promised you, some Kaiser Chiefs.

0: Don't go anywhere, because after the break, I'm going to carry on with those tunes for you, getting on some Hailstorm and some Daltrey.
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2: There are two types of drive you can have on the motorway. 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
2: 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National Highways.
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Such a beautiful song. I absolutely love that one. Familiar Taste of Poison by Hailstorm. Right, we're going to go a little bit pop rocky for you now. And again, it's not a naughty show. I think I said a couple of Bank Holiday Mondays ago. If we don't have some Avril Lavigne.

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1: Peter Merle has been remanded after pleading guilty to embezzling more than £400,000 from the SNP. The former chief executive admitted the charge at the High Court in Edinburgh. Stuart Houston is Police Scotland's assistant chief constable.
2: This is without doubt one of the most high-profile investigations in recent times. It is testimony to the work of Police Scotland officers that has led to Peter Merle's admission of guilt early in the court process. I would also like to thank the many witnesses who came forward to provide us with statements as we got the case against Peter Merle.
1: Three people have been arrested on suspicion of murder after a 30-year-old woman was shot outside a bar in Sheffield. Police were called to West Street at around 2:45am on Monday, where the woman was found seriously injured and later died in hospital. And former Love Island star Georgia Steele is engaged to Ipswich Town defender Harry Clark. She shared the message in a Sunset Beach proposal video on social media. That's the latest from Radio News Hub. I'm Dave Cronin.
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1: Tuesday will be another sunny day across England and Wales as the heat wave continues. A small chance of a few heavy thundery showers in the afternoon. Highs of 34 degrees Celsius.

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3: There are two types of drive you can have on the motorway. One that feels like this.
4: Or one that feels...
3: like this. The difference is just a few little changes, like giving more space to the car in front or not hogging the middle lane. Because being a little more considerate on the road actually reduces congestion and collisions, which transforms everyone's journey. So we all feel a little less and a lot more National Highways.
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1: Former S&P Chief Executive Peter Merle's £400,000 embezzlement was a terrible breach of trust and an overwhelming betrayal. That's according to party leader and First Minister John Swinney. Mr. Swinney spoke to reporters earlier.
2: Peter Merle was stealing the hopes, the dreams and the aspirations of thousands of people all over Scotland. People who gave what they could over many years in the hope that it would help contribute to a better country. So today, I am horrified. I am betrayed.
1: Police have arrested three people after a woman died following a shooting outside the 141 bar in Sheffield. The 30-year-old was found with critical injuries in the early hours of Monday and later died in hospital. Police say two arrests were made near Stockport and one in Sheffield. And Sir Paul McCartney has said the day he met rocker Elvis Presley was a great evening and described it as a pinch-yourself moment. That's the latest from Radio News Hub. I'm Dave Cronin.
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1: Tuesday will be another sunny day across England and Wales as the heat wave continues. A small chance of a few heavy thundery showers in the afternoon. Highs of 34 degrees Celsius.

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1: Here's Alex, turning at a junction. 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
1: Peter Merle has been remanded after pleading guilty to embezzling more than £400,000 from the SNP. The former chief executive admitted the charge at the High Court in Edinburgh. Stuart Houston is Police Scotland's assistant chief constable.
2: This is without doubt one of the most high-profile investigations in recent times. It is testimony to the work of Police Scotland officers that has led to Peter Merle's admission of guilt early in the court process. I would also like to thank the many witnesses who came forward to provide us with statements as we got the case against Peter Merle.
1: Three people have been arrested on suspicion of murder after a 30-year-old woman was shot outside a bar in Sheffield. Police were called to West Street at around 2:45am on Monday, where the woman was found seriously injured and later died in hospital. And former Love Island star Georgia Steele is engaged to Ipswich Town defender Harry Clark. She shared the message in a Sunset Beach proposal video on social media. That's the latest from Radio News Hub. I'm Dave Cronin.
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1: Tuesday will be another sunny day across England and Wales as the heat wave continues. A small chance of a few heavy thundery showers in the afternoon. Highs of 34 degrees Celsius.

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4: It was just another day, a familiar drive through familiar country. But then, just around the corner, came the unexpected. He'd let his speed creep a little too high as he approached a bend, and he was no longer driving at the right speed for the road. 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

to the left slightly, then looking back down. World feels like it's caved in, proper sorry frown. Please let me show you where we could only just be for us. 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
1: Former S&P Chief Executive Peter Merle's £400,000 embezzlement was a terrible breach of trust and an overwhelming betrayal. That's according to party leader and First Minister John Swinney. Mr. Swinney spoke to reporters earlier.
2: Peter Merle was stealing the hopes, the dreams and the aspirations of thousands of people all over Scotland. People who gave what they could over many years in the hope that it would help contribute to a better country. So today, I am horrified. I am betrayed.
1: Police have arrested three people after a woman died following a shooting outside the 141 bar in Sheffield. The 30-year-old was found with critical injuries in the early hours of Monday and later died in hospital. Police say two arrests were made near Stockport and one in Sheffield. And Sir Paul McCartney has said the day he met rocker Elvis Presley was a great evening and described it as a pinch-yourself moment. That's the latest from Radio News Hub. I'm Dave Cronin.
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0: 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Weather.
1: Tuesday will be another sunny day across England and Wales as the heat wave continues. A small chance of a few heavy thundery showers in the afternoon. Highs of 34 degrees Celsius.

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1: Peter Merle has been remanded after pleading guilty to embezzling more than £400,000 from the SNP. The former chief executive admitted the charge at the High Court in Edinburgh. Stuart Houston is Police Scotland's assistant chief constable.
2: This is without doubt one of the most high-profile investigations in recent times. And it's testimony to the work of Police Scotland officers that has led to Peter Merle's admission of guilt early in the court process. I would also like to thank the many witnesses who came forward to provide us with statements as we got the case against Peter Merle.
1: Three people have been arrested on suspicion of murder after a 30-year-old woman was shot outside a bar in Sheffield. 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